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5: Your AccuWeather forecast tonight: expect partly cloudy skies with a low of 59. Tomorrow will bring a mix of sunshine and clouds with the possibility of a passing shower in the afternoon. Look for a high of 81 during the day. Tomorrow night will be clear and cooler with a low of 55. As we head into Saturday, anticipate mostly sunny conditions with pleasant temperatures. It'll get breezy in the afternoon with a high of 79. By Sunday, we will see a blend of sunshine and clouds with a high of 81. For AccuWeather, I'm meteorologist Jason Caterina.
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93.3 WBZD, where she survives every day, weekdays from 10 to 3. 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

0: 93.3 WBZD firing off the cherry bombs with John Mellencamp hanging out on a Thursday night at Messiah Lutheran Church in Clarkstown, inviting you, the community, out for a fun evening of food and fellowship as part of community outreach project. Several food trucks are going to be set up in the church parking lot on Tuesday the 23rd from around 4 o'clock till 6 p.m. at Messiah Lutheran Church on Route 442 in Clarkstown. 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

0: 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Teddy B, Ted Bennett, glad to be with you. 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

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You're looking good. How you doing tonight? 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We've got Aerosmith fired up. 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
5: Your AccuWeather forecast. Tonight, expect partly cloudy skies with a low of 59. Tomorrow will bring a mix of sunshine and clouds with the possibility of a passing shower in the afternoon. Look for a high of 81 during the day. Tomorrow night will be clear and cooler with a low of 55. As we head into Saturday, anticipate mostly sunny conditions with pleasant temperatures. It'll get breezy in the afternoon with a high of 79. By Sunday, we will see a blend of sunshine and clouds with a high of 81. For AccuWeather, I'm meteorologist Jason Caterina.
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Pat Benatar and Ted Bennett and Kelly E. She's got the big marketplace price check coming up tomorrow.

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0: Nothing like red, red wine, huh? Vino d'Uva on a Thursday night at WBZD. The Ralston Fire Company invites you to celebrate 80 years of service on Saturday the 27th. 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Since 1945, a Chinese auction is going to be held from noon till 6. Live entertainment throughout the day. Josh Kelly performs from noon till 2, and Jacob Gilpin will take the stage from 3 till 6, and the DJ will keep the music going from 6:30 till 9:30. 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
6: Weather. Your AccuWeather forecast. Tonight, expect partly cloudy skies with a low of 59. Tomorrow will bring a mix of sunshine and clouds with the possibility of a passing shower in the afternoon. Look for a high of 81 during the day. Tomorrow night will be clear and cooler with a low of 55. As we head into Saturday, anticipate mostly sunny conditions with pleasant temperatures. It'll get breezy in the afternoon with a high of 79. By Sunday, we will see a blend of sunshine and clouds with a high of 81. For AccuWeather, I'm meteorologist Jason Caterina.
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0: 93.3 WBZD, there's Denise Williams for you. 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

0: 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Ever have one of those days where that's what you say when work's finally done? I'm still standing. There's Elton John along with Ted Bennett. You're looking good tonight. We've got some Alanis Morissette music ready to kick off another hour on the music you love. That's right. 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

Vogue. 93.3 WBZD Madonna, and there's Vogue. And Teddy B having a good time on the last hour, leading up to the midnight hour, leading up into Friday, which means the weekend is nearby. Are you ready? Well, there's a lot of good things going on for sure. Whether you're on the waters or on the hiking pass, you got a good place to live right here. Teddy B hanging out with you for another hour. Here's Phil Collins on WBZ.

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The afterworld. 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Day or night.

0: 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Well, you certainly like going crazy with Prince. We all do. Hey, I am Ted Bennett hanging out with you for about another hour, and then we're going to be looking forward to another great weekend here on WBZD. But in the meanwhile, Berlin, Kansas, hey, not places or ports of call, but great bands, and that music is coming up in a matter of minutes on WBZD.
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3: Weather. Your AccuWeather forecast. Tonight, expect partly cloudy skies with a low of 59. Tomorrow will bring a mix of sunshine and clouds with the possibility of a passing shower in the afternoon. Look for a high of 81 during the day. Tomorrow night will be clear and cooler with a low of 55. As we head into Saturday, anticipate mostly sunny conditions with pleasant temperatures. It'll get breezy in the afternoon with a high of 79. By Sunday, we will see a blend of sunshine and clouds with a high of 81. For AccuWeather, I'm meteorologist Jason Caterina. WP.

0: 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Frankie goes to Hollywood, just relaxing. Well, keep it right here on WBZD because we've got totally awesome 80s with Kent Jones coming up Saturday night from 7 to midnight. 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

0: 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Boy, he's still going around strong, isn't he? Well, he's probably close to, what, mid-80s? But sounds really good. Lucky guy, huh? Well, you're lucky. You've got all this good music ahead of you for tonight. Donna Summer, Cyndi Lauper, just to name a few. I'm going to get on out of here, and I'll be with you tomorrow night at 7 o'clock as we kick off our Friday night get-together on WBZD.
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4: weather. Your AccuWeather forecast. Tonight, expect partly cloudy skies with a low of 59. Tomorrow, we'll bring a mix of sunshine and clouds with the possibility of a passing shower in the afternoon. Look for a high of 81 during the day. Tomorrow night will be clear and cooler with a low of 55. As we head into Saturday, anticipate mostly sunny conditions with pleasant temperatures. It'll get breezy in the afternoon with a high of 79. By Sunday, we will see a blend of sunshine and clouds with a high of 81. For AccuWeather, I'm meteorologist Jason Caterina. Show me.

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6: Your AccuWeather forecast. Tonight, expect partly cloudy skies with a low of 59. Tomorrow will bring a mix of sunshine and clouds with the possibility of a passing shower in the afternoon. Look for a high of 81 during the day. Tomorrow night will be clear and cooler with a low of 55. As we head into Saturday, anticipate mostly sunny conditions with pleasant temperatures. It'll get breezy in the afternoon with a high of 79. By Sunday, we will see a blend of sunshine and clouds with a high of 81. For AccuWeather, I'm meteorologist Jason Caterina.
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0: 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Chilly in the morning, hot and steamy during the day, back to freezing temperatures at night? 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
6: Your AccuWeather forecast. Tonight, expect partly cloudy skies with a low of 59. Tomorrow, we'll bring a mix of sunshine and clouds with the possibility of a passing shower in the afternoon. Look for a high of 81 during the day. Tomorrow night will be clear and cooler with a low of 55. As we head into Saturday, anticipate mostly sunny conditions with pleasant temperatures. It'll get breezy in the afternoon with a high of 79. By Sunday, we will see a blend of sunshine and clouds with a high of 81. For AccuWeather, I'm meteorologist Jason Caterina.
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5: Valley Weather. Your AccuWeather forecast. Tonight, expect partly cloudy skies with a low of 59. Tomorrow will bring a mix of sunshine and clouds with the possibility of a passing shower in the afternoon. Look for a high of 81 during the day. Tomorrow night will be clear and cooler with a low of 55. As we head into Saturday, anticipate mostly sunny conditions with pleasant temperatures. It'll get breezy in the afternoon with a high of 79. By Sunday, we will see a blend of sunshine and clouds with a high of 81. For AccuWeather, I'm meteorologist Jason Caterina. 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
3: Weather. Your AccuWeather forecast. Tonight, expect partly cloudy skies with a low of 59. Tomorrow will bring a mix of sunshine and clouds with the possibility of a passing shower in the afternoon. Look for a high of 81 during the day. Tomorrow night will be clear and cooler with a low of 55. As we head into Saturday, anticipate mostly sunny conditions with pleasant temperatures. It'll get breezy in the afternoon with a high of 79. By Sunday, we will see a blend of sunshine and clouds with a high of 81. For AccuWeather, I'm meteorologist Jason Caterina. 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

0: 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Good morning, Barbara Evans in for Jake Michaels today. It's 5:18. Sun will be coming up in just a little while, but for now, we still pretend it's the middle of the night.
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8: Valley Weather. Hi, Storm Tracker 16, Chief Meteorologist Kurt Aaron. As we head through the overnight, it does get cold once again, low of 19. Those gusty winds will begin to diminish. And then Tuesday, we got another shot of Arctic air just sitting over us. Highs will only be in the upper 20s on Tuesday. Wednesday, we break out of it pretty quickly, mid-40s, but there will be the chance of some rain showers. I think mostly rain with temperatures in the mid-40s. Some of the higher elevations in the northern tier could, in fact, see a couple of flakes mixing in as well.
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Good morning. It's 525. 61 degrees, cloudy sky, sun coming up at 534-ish this morning. Here's Kenny Loggins in Danger Zone on Classic Hits.

0: massive hits and silly love songs from Paul McCartney and Wings. Barbara Evans in for Jake Michaels today. It is a beautiful day. Here's what's happening. And here is what's happening. Looking to add beautiful blooms to your yard all season long? 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I beg your pardon. 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

0: Father's Day memories of his late military father, who was no fan of the entertainment business.
1: My father said, color TV is a fad. I remember sneaking around the neighborhood, jumping fences into the backyards of people who I knew had color TVs and watching through the windows. My dad said, no, you should either join the Navy or be like your older brother, go to medical school.
0: Conan O'Brien dishes on the moment Taylor Swift showed up at the Toy Story 5 premiere.
2: We had this premiere, and then Taylor Swift shows up on the carpet. The next thing you know, I'm having my picture taken with Taylor Swift. So my daughter decided to start talking to me again. It ended a 3-year rift.
0: A group of fathers trade their favorite dad jokes in honor of Father's Day.
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Good morning. It is 3 after 6 with Barbara Evans in for Jake Michaels today. Pretty good day lined up. We'll talk about the weather, news and information, local and national.

0: 93.3 WBZD with Go West, the king of wishful thinking. It is 6:06. Barbara Evans in for Jake Michael. 60 degrees, mostly cloudy skies. And it looks like it's going to be a nice day. Freddie Hammer, do you think it's going to be a nice day?
1: I don't know. The rain seems to be sort of circling us.
0: It does. I mean, yesterday, I know it rained pretty early, and then I put away lawn cushions because I said it's going to rain later.
1: Of course.
0: And then it didn't.
1: Then you have to put them all out again.
0: I didn't put them out again. I just sometimes wonder, why do I even have that piece of lawn furniture out there? Or why don't I buy some of those squeaky plastic seats
1: I'm sure the cushions you have are much nicer.
0: Well, they are because I made them. I found there were some curtains that were given to me, and I thought, well, they're too ugly to hang in a window. But they would make nice cushions. So
1: for the yard.
0: I mean, you know, summer, it's summertime. Well, it's not technically summer
1: yet. I
0: guess
1: Sunday we're going to hit summer.
0: Yeah. Astronomical summer begins Sunday at exactly 4:24 a.m.
1: Oh, wow. Okay.
0: Meteorological, did I say that right?
1: Yeah, that sounds cool.
0: The meteor type summer. It already started on Monday, June 1st.
1: Okay. They say that like the chunks of months are the ones that we're dealing with our seasons, but
0: yeah,
1: I'm still good with the 20th.
0: I think picnic summer began Memorial Day weekend. And summer for kids, you know, depending on what school district they're from, started the day they walked out of class.
1: So the 5 minutes after that, no doubt.
0: Well, what about for you? Is it summer yet, Freddie?
1: I'm hot enough.
0: And, you know, I like spring to linger around a little bit because it's beautiful.
1: We've had a couple of good chilly mornings that make me happy. So yeah. It's like I feel like I'm not inundated with too much summer just yet.
0: Yeah. Freddie, what do we have coming up in the news?
1: Well, we do have a murder case against a Montoursville man from February that will move forward according to court records. And free museum visits in Lewisburg for families today. We'll check that. 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
2: News. I'm Chris DeMeo. Israel's military saying Friday its forces struck targets throughout southern Lebanon as Hezbollah reported intense fighting in the area, threatening the agreement between Iran and the United States to end the war. Meantime, planned talks between the U.S., Iran, Qatar, and Pakistan have been postponed. No word on when they'll be rescheduled. Democratic socialists making the pitch ahead of November's midterms.
3: We need and will take on Trump and his pathological lying. We're going to take on his racism, his authoritarianism.
2: Senator Bernie Sanders and New York Mayor Zoran Mamdani pitching for Democratic Socialists in New York. 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
1: I'm Freddie Hammer with this 93.3 WBZD news update. A Montoursville murder case is moving forward to trial. A judge ruled yesterday that 43-year-old Johnny Drummond will face homicide and other charges in the death of Johnette Crossley. Prosecutors presented witness testimony, video, and 911 calls from the February standoff with police when Crossley was allegedly shot inside the home. An officer also testified that a bullet hit a window just inches from his head before a tactical team entered. Drummond remains accused of multiple counts, including first-degree murder. A Williamsport woman is facing child endangerment charges after police say her 3-year-old daughter was left alone for several hours. Investigators say 25-year-old Shania Hunter left a Center Street home about 10 p.m. December 6th. More than 2 hours later, the child was found walking alone through the Hepburn Plaza parking lot and trying to open car doors. A witness stayed with the girl until police arrived. Hunter is free on $5,000 bail. Pennsylvania American Water customers in the Milton service area may see crews going door to door starting this week. The company says contractors with CDM Smith are checking what material customers' water service lines are made of, including nearly 13,000 customers in 16 municipalities. Representatives will carry official photo IDs and wear logoed high-visibility vests. If a line is found to be lead or galvanized steel, customers will be offered replacement at no direct cost. 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Families can enjoy the museum's hands-on exhibits, a special story time at 11, birthday treats while supplies last, and photo opportunities. Admission is free all day with no registration required. And checking WBZD Sports, in Major League Baseball Draft League, the Crosscutters swept the series last night against the Scrappers, winning Game 3, 8-1. They head to Maryland to face the Aberdeen Ironbirds for a weekend series. That's a 7 p.m. first pitch tonight. Valley
4: weather. Here's your WBZD Valley weather. We are kicking off the weekend just perfect. High temperatures in the upper 70s, a bit breezy at times, but staying dry. Into Saturday, not 100% dry in the afternoon. Watch out for a couple of stray showers. High temperature in the upper 70s again. On your Father's Day, 80 degrees, low humidity. The winds will be low as well, so it'll be overall a perfect day to spend with Dad. I'm Storm Tracker 16 meteorologist Anthony Buonanaro on Classic Hits 93.3 WBZD.
0: 12 minutes after 6 with Barbara Evans, 60 degrees, mostly cloudy skies. 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

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Good morning. 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
0: Yes, it's Barbara Evans starting the show for Jake Michaels on assignment today. I am here to visit with you, and you are here to visit with me. So let's go over what's going on today in the world. Today is Friday, June 19th. It's the 170th day of the year, and there are 197 left in 2026. Today is Juneteenth, and we'll discuss that in a moment. National Eat an Oreo or 17 of Them Day. National Martini Day. Sounds good. National Dog Dad Day, Garfield the Cat Day, and National Watch Day. And I do believe they mean the kind you wear on your wrist and not watch, as in the guy who's got his window, nose pressed up to our window, looking in here, trying to see me and waving. I'm ignoring you. National Watch Day. 2 days left until Father's Day, 15 days left until Independence Day, and 80 days left until Labor Day. Not to rush things. Powerball worth $302 million and Mega Millions is worth, $452 million. Now today, in 1862, slavery was outlawed in the U.S. territories. But it took 3 years for Emancipation Day in 1865, known as Juneteenth. That's when Union General Granger declared that slaves were free in Texas. Federal Communications Commission in 1934 established to supervise radio, telegraph, and telephone communications. I better stand up straight. Cheerios was introduced in 1941, and Julius and Ethel Rosenberg were executed by electric chair at Ossining Prison in New York after being convicted of spying. And he was 36, she was 37. Civil Rights Group Act of 1964 was approved after surviving an 83-day Senate filibuster. And Pixar's film Inside Out, starring the voices of Amy Poehler and Bill Hader, was released in 2015. And that is your morning update.
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0: Boston, More Than a Feeling. 634, 26 before 7 with Barbara Evans in for Jake Michaels today. It is 61 degrees and mostly cloudy skies.
1: Good morning. Good morning, I'm Freddie Hammer with this 93.3 WBZD News Update. Talks between the U.S. and Iran set for today and Switzerland have been called off. Two Williamsport men are facing felony drug and gun charges after police searched a Green Street home as part of a June 4th shots fired investigation on West 4th Street. Investigators say 21-year-old Lamar Frankie Campbell Jr. and 20-year-old Philip Torres were linked into the investigation, though they've not been charged in that shooting. Police say two handguns and about 3 pounds of marijuana were seized during that search. Both men are jailed on bail. A Bradford County man is facing assault and harassment charges after state police say a domestic disturbance ended with him running into the woods. Troopers say 37-year-old John Garino of Gillett was accused of throwing a beer can, striking a woman, and later biting her during an argument over loud harmonica playing. Police say Garino fled when troopers arrived at a Wells Township home. He's jailed on $75,000 bail with a preliminary hearing set for June 24th. Lycoming County commissioners are moving to tighten zoning rules for data centers. This week, they approved a resolution saying the county's current zoning ordinance does not properly address data centers or similar uses. That starts a 180-day process to write and adopt new regulations. Commissioner Mark Sortman said the move gives the county time to put a stronger ordinance in place, while municipalities would still need to adopt their own local rules. And a former Lion Mountain student has been elected Pennsylvania FFA state president for 2026-27. Levi Furster, a member of the Lion Mountain Mahantongo FFA chapter of Herndon, was selected during the Pennsylvania FFA state convention at Penn State. Furster graduated from Lion Mountain High School in 2024 and recently earned an associate's degree in sustainable agriculture entrepreneurship. In the role, he'll travel the state to visit chapters, promote agricultural education, and work with industry leaders. And checking WBZD Sports, in Major League Baseball, it was the Guardians over the Brewers 4-2. Mariners beat the Orioles 3-0. Mets beat the Phillies 6-4. White Sox over the Yankees 5-1. And Major League Baseball tonight, it's the Pirates and Rockies, 8:40 p.m. on MLB.TV. Valley
2: weather. Here's your WBZD Valley weather. We are kicking off the weekend just perfect. High temperatures in the upper 70s, a bit breezy at times, but staying dry. Into Saturday, not 100% dry in the afternoon. Watch out for a couple of stray showers. High temperature in the upper 70s again. On your Father's Day, 80 degrees, low humidity. The winds will be low as well. So it'll be overall a perfect day to spend with Dad. I'm Storm Tracker 16 meteorologist Anthony Bordenaro on Classic Hits 93.3 WBZD.
0: Mostly cloudy skies, 61 degrees, 637, 23 before 7 with Barbara Evans. I'm cracking up because... Freddie Hammer didn't warn me what her stories were about, and, you know, to have a story about loud harmonica playing caused someone to bite someone else in the leg, I don't know. I gotta find a harmonica before she comes back in here. Okay. Straighten up. Looking for something fun to do with family and friends? Try harmonica playing. 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Friday, the 3rd of July from 5 till 9 at downtown Williamsport. Lots of stuff happening that evening. 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

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Barbara Evans in today for Jake Michaels and the Jake Michael Morning Show. Jake is on assignment. Well, Father's Day's coming up on Sunday. Some popular dad phrases like, go ask your mother, coming up after Collective Soul on Classic Hits.

0: I think I had all of the Collective Soul albums back in the day, December. 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Barbara Evans in for Jake Michaels today. Father's Day weekend is upon us, and weather-wise, looks like Dad's getting a good weekend. There could be some showers later tonight, but today's high 79, the low tonight 57. Tomorrow, the high is going to be 80, and Sunday around 82. It doesn't really seem like any rain until Monday when we all go back to work. So what are some popular dad phrases? For instance, one of the most popular, voted most popular on this survey, was ask your mother. Now, what about don't tell your mother? That's right up there. How about when dad says, I'm not sleeping, I'm just resting my eyes. Yeah, and next minute he's snoring. But, you know, these surveys have all these things that I really feel like are mom phrases, like, I'm not going to tell you again, I'm not made of money. The survey doesn't even include the classic ones, like I said Phillips head, not flathead, and the classic pull my finger.
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0: I was going to say Iran might be in the news, but it is properly pronounced Iran, I believe. 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Freddie Hammer, is it Iran or
1: it is.
0: It's Iran?
1: I hear Iran, not much more.
0: No, back a million years ago, it was like Iran.
1: That's right.
0: But we all grew up and...
1: and listened to the proper channels.
0: Speaking of pronunciations and things all over the world, FIFA World Cup Soccer has been going on, and it's a convergence of world people from all over the world, and the folks who are from Europe that are here in the United States, I mean, I guess today we have Brazil and Haiti, Scotland and Morocco. You're going to do some scores about FIFA in a little while,
1: right?
0: Yeah,
1: I got the World Cup scores for today.
0: I'll leave that fun stuff to you. Okay. I want to talk about the serious stuff.
1: Yeah.
0: The TSA at the airports is warning World Cup tourists against packing ranch dressing when they go back.
1: Yeah. They want the Hidden Valley for themselves.
0: Well, you know, I guess that's about a bottle of ranch is about 8 fluid ounces, and you're only allowed to take 3.4 fluid ounces in
1: on
0: a container.
1: Carry-on.
0: Yeah, so, you know, you don't want to be, like, headed up to the checkout, and then, oh, no, I have too much ranch, and popping and chugging ranch dressing down.
1: I guess they don't have ranch in Europe.
0: I don't, I mean, I thought it was just my daughter who was crazy about ranch.
1: Oh, no, it's crazy.
0: It's a thing.
1: Yeah, you dip your pizza crusts in it.
0: I don't know. I still, you know, I guess I'm still a ketchup girl.
1: Okay.
0: Freddie, what's in the news today?
1: Well, we got a murder case against a Montoursville man from February is going to move forward in court. And free museum visits in Lewisburg for families today. We'll check that. 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
2: News. I'm Sue Guzman. Peace negotiations between the U.S., Iran, Qatar, and Pakistan set for today in Switzerland have been postponed. It comes after the White House announced Vice President J.D. Vance would not be attending. President Trump Thursday had outlined his stipulation.
3: In a Truth Social post, President Trump stressed, quote, "We expect a complete ceasefire on all fronts, including Lebanon, Hezbollah, and Israel." Vice President J.D. Vance also lashed out at Israel, warning its leaders not to, quote, "attack the only powerful ally they have left."
2: Fox's Chandler Painter. Israel launching an intense series of attacks Friday into southern Lebanon. 4 IDF soldiers killed, 16 people died in Israeli airstrikes. And U.S. Southern Command says it's launched another lethal strike on a ship operated by a designated terrorist organization in the eastern Pacific. Officials say 3 male narco-terrorists were killed. 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
4: 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We are kicking off the weekend just perfect.
0: We'll get back to Anthony in a couple of minutes.
1: Okay. Good morning. I'm Freddie Hammer with this WBZD news update. A Montoursville murder case is moving forward to trial. A judge ruled Thursday that 43-year-old Johnny Drummond will face homicide and other charges in the death of Johnette Crossley. Prosecutors presented witness testimony, video, and 911 calls from the February standoff with police when Crossley was allegedly shot inside a home. Drummond remains accused of multiple counts, including first-degree murder. A Williamsport woman is facing child endangerment charges after police say her 3-year-old daughter was left alone for several hours. Investigators say 25-year-old Shania Hunter left a Center Street home around 10 p.m. December 6th. More than 2 hours later, the child was found walking alone through the Hepburn Plaza parking lot and trying to open car doors. A witness stayed with the girl until police arrived. Hunter's free on $5,000 bail. Pennsylvania American Water customers in the Milton service area may see crews going door-to-door starting this week. The company says contractors with CDM Smith are checking what material customers' water service lines are made of, including nearly 13,000 customers in 16 municipalities. Representatives will carry official photo IDs and wear logoed high-visibility vests. If a line is found to be lead or galvanized steel, customers will be offered replacement at no direct cost. 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And families can visit the Lewisburg Children's Museum for free today during a special Free Friday event from 10 a.m. to 4 p.m. The day will also include a birthday celebration for UPMC's mascots. Families can enjoy the museum hands-on exhibits, a special story time at 11, birthday treats while supplies last, and photo opportunities. Admission is free all day with no registration required. And checking on WBZD Sports and World Cup men's soccer, Mexico moved on to the knockout round with a 1-0 win over South Korea. Canada rolled past Qatar 6-0. Switzerland pulled away late to beat Bosnia-Herzegovina 4-1. And Czechia and South Africa played a 1-1 draw, with South Africa tying it on a late penalty. World Cup today, U.S. faces Australia, 3 p.m. on Fox from Lumen Field in Seattle.
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4: Here's your WBZD Valley weather. We are kicking off the weekend just perfect. High temperatures in the upper 70s, a bit breezy at times, but staying dry. Into Saturday, not 100% dry in the afternoon. Watch out for a couple of stray showers. High temperature in the upper 70s again. On your Father's Day, 80 degrees, low humidity. The winds will be low as well, so it'll be overall a perfect day to spend with Dad. I'm Storm Tracker 16 meteorologist Anthony Bordenaro on Classic Hits 93.3 WBZD.
0: Anthony Bordenaro, folks. It's 12 after 7 with Barbara Evans in for Jake Michaels on the Jake Michaels Morning Show. 62 degrees, partly sunny skies. Pretty nice today. Looking for an easy dinner on the go? 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

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Since Jake is off today, I have promised to continue with all of his fantastic contests. So Friday, today, is Name That Number One Day. We'll have a chance for you to play and win after Pilot. 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
0: Oh, yeah, Name That Number One. I'm going to play a little bit of a song, and then caller number three will have the first shot at telling me what song it was. Today's prizes, and we have really stacked it up really thick with a WBZD Fun Pack, which includes Utz snacks and delicious Pepsi products. 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So, we're going to play a few seconds of the song. 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Caller number three gets first shot with Name That Number One.
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0: Well, Jerry, you have won a Classic Hits WBZD Fun Pack, Pepsi products, Utz snacks. 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
5: All right. Thank you very much.
0: Congratulations to Jerry McLaughlin of Williamsport. He knew that My Sharona by The Knack, released in 1979 from their debut album, Get the Knack. It reached number one on the Billboard Hot 100 singles chart in August of 79, where

great Father's Day special at the annual Loyal Sauk Township Father's Day Pool Party coming up on Sunday from 1 till 3 at Loyal Sauk Community Pool on Northway Road, just north of Williamsport. 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

0: 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Closed circuit. I've got Freddie Hammer coming up in just a couple of seconds. So she's going to have the harmonica story. Wake the kids, call the neighbors, get out your harp, and get ready because we don't want you to harp about missing the story. 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
2: 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An international tankers association says shipping operations in the Strait of Hormuz will not return to normal until dozens of mines are cleared. Two Williamsport men are facing felony drug and gun charges after police searched a Green Street home as part of a June 4th shots fired investigation on West 4th Street. Investigators say 21-year-old Lamar Frankie Campbell Jr. and 20-year-old Philip Torres were linked to the investigation, though they've not been charged in that shooting. Police say two handguns and about 3 pounds of marijuana were seized during that search. Both men remain jailed on bail. A Bradford County man is facing assault and harassment charges after state police say a domestic disturbance ended with him running into the woods. Troopers say 37-year-old John Garino of Gillett was accused of throwing a beer can, striking a woman, and later biting her during an argument over loud harmonica playing. Police say Garino fled when troopers arrived at a Wells Township home. He's jailed on $75,000 bail with a preliminary hearing set for June 24th. Lycoming County commissioners are moving to tighten zoning rules for data centers. This week, they approved a resolution saying the county's current zoning ordinance does not properly address data centers or similar uses. That starts a 180-day process to write and adopt new regulations. Commissioner Mark Sortman said the move gives the county time to put a stronger ordinance in place, while municipalities would still need to adopt their own local rules. A former Line Mountain student has been elected Pennsylvania FFA state president for 2026-2027. Levi Furster, a member of the Line Mountain Mahantongo FFA chapter of Herndon, was selected during the Pennsylvania FFA state convention at Penn State. Furster graduated from Line Mountain High School in 2024 and recently earned an associate's degree in sustainable agriculture entrepreneurship. In the role, he'll travel to the state to visit chapters, promote agricultural education, and work with industry leaders. And checking WBZD Sports, Major League Baseball Draft League from yesterday, Crosscutters swept the series last night against the Scrappers, winning Game 3, 8-1. They'll head to Maryland tonight to face the Aberdeen Ironbirds for a weekend series. That's a 7 p.m. first pitch.
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4: Here's your WBZD Valley weather. We are kicking off the weekend just perfect. High temperatures in the upper 70s, a bit breezy at times, but staying dry. Into Saturday, not 100% dry in the afternoon. Watch out for a couple of stray showers. High temperature in the upper 70s again. On your Father's Day, 80 degrees, low humidity. The winds will be low as well. So it'll be overall a perfect day to spend with Dad. I'm Storm Tracker 16 meteorologist Anthony Bordenaro on Classic Hits 93.3 WBZD.
0: And that was up-and-coming weather meteorologist Anthony Bordenaro. It's 20 before 8. Barbara Evans in for Jake Michaels. The Lairdsville Community Volunteer Fire Company is inviting everyone to enjoy a delicious haddock dinner on the 27th. That is a Saturday, next Saturday. It's from 4 till 7 until sold out at the Fire Hall located at 143 School Lane in Lairdsville. 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

Classic Hits 93.3 WBZD. It's 14 before 8. Coming up, it's the 37th Annual Historic Bellefonte Cruise this weekend. I have tickets for you to hop on our bus that leaves tomorrow morning at 9. You must be able to pick them up today. Chances to win coming up soon on Classic Hits.

0: Classic Hits 93.3 WBZD with Lionel Richie. Well, today's looking pretty good. Forecast calling for sunshine, some clouds, breezy and cooler this afternoon. How about that wind yesterday, though? Wow, that was crazy stuff. I'm still picking up branches out of the yard that were knocked out of the trees. I'd rather find them now than with the lawnmower. There could be a shower spots later tonight, a high about 79. Clear and breezy and low 57 overnight. Tomorrow mostly sunny, breezy in the afternoon, high around 80. Sunday looking pretty good, too, with a high of 82. But Monday, it starts again, the rain. We kind of need it. There can be some ponding on the streets and highways. Don't hydroplane. Be careful. High 74 on Monday. And looking out to Tuesday, high about 79. A nice day all in all. On the way from Classic Hits, we'll get more of your favorites rolling. We'll have news and information coming up at 8 o'clock with Freddie Hammer.
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0: Joan Jett and the Blackhearts. 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Barbara Evans and Freddie Hammer in today. Jake is off. I am here. Freddie is here. And Freddie is here.
1: We are Laurel Festival. He is Laurel Festivaling.
0: He is Laurel Festivaling it. Do you know about the tree, the elm tree that they...
1: outside the courthouse.
0: Yeah.
1: They had to bring that down.
0: That tree was like a couple of hundred, maybe 300 years old.
1: They called it the hanging tree, but it wasn't a hanging tree.
0: It made a good story. Yeah. As if Wellsboro really needs to make stories at all. I mean, it's voted one of the most picturesque and pleasant places in Pennsylvania to visit, and Jake is there this weekend, and I've been there many times.
1: Yeah, I lived there for a little while. Yeah,
0: I lived in the outskirts. I lived in Nauvoo.
1: Oh, yeah.
0: Yeah, I did.
1: Okay.
0: But, Wellsboro is a nice place to be for the Laurel Festival this weekend. We have some Laurel Queens from central Pennsylvania that are participating in the festival.
1: And then they go on to participate later if the queen goes on, right?
0: Yeah.
1: I mean, you go to the next level.
0: I think so. I it's been so long since I studied the Laurel Queen stuff. Central Mountain is Ellie Harry. Miss Montoursville is Rowan Fortin. Chloe Burden is from Miss Warrior Run. So,
1: nice.
0: Ladies from all over the Susquehanna Valley, have things going on for the Laurel Festival.
1: It's going to be a fun time.
0: It is a fun time. Freddie, what do we have coming up in the news?
1: Well, the murder case against a Montoursville man from February will move forward in court. And a free museum visit for Lewisburg for families. We'll check that. Plus WBZD Sports coming up after Fox News.
2: Fox News, I'm CJ Papa, Vice President J.D. Vance, not traveling to Switzerland for the next round of talks with Iran, the White House citing logistical issues.
3: White House official tells this to Fox News. The plans for upcoming technical talks have not been finalized, and the U.S. delegation has been prepared to depart at the first available opportunity. We look forward to beginning technical talks as soon as possible.
2: As Fox's Doug Luzader, President Trump describing the path to a peace deal with Iran while speaking to the Axios show hosted by Mark Caputo.
4: You had talked about you only wanted unconditional surrender. And,
5: well,
4: the MOU doesn't look like unconditional surrender.
5: Well, it really probably is unconditional surrender.
4: Yes,
5: I think so.
2: Israel's military says its forces hammered targets in parts of southern Lebanon and reports 4 of its soldiers were killed in fighting in that area. 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
1: Good morning, I'm Freddie Hammer with this 93.3 WBZD News Update. A Montoursville murder case is moving forward to trial. A judge ruled Thursday that 43-year-old Johnny Drummond will face homicide and other charges in the death of Johnette Crossley. Prosecutors presented witness testimony, video, and 911 calls from the February standoff with police when Crossley was allegedly shot inside the home. Drummond remains accused of multiple counts, including first-degree murder. A Williamsport woman is facing child endangerment charges after police say her 3-year-old daughter was left alone for several hours. Investigators say 25-year-old Shania Hunter left a Center Street home about 10 p.m. December 6th. More than 2 hours later, the child was found walking alone through the Hepburn Plaza parking lot and trying to open car doors. A witness stayed with the girl until police arrived. Hunter's free on $5,000 bail. Pennsylvania American Water customers in the Milton service area may see crews going door to door. The company says contractors with CDM Smith are checking what material customers' water service lines are made of, including nearly 13,000 customers in 16 municipalities. Representatives will carry official photo IDs and wear logoed high-visibility vests. If a line is found to be lead or galvanized steel, customers will be offered replacement at no direct cost. 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And families can visit the Lewisburg Children's Museum for free today during a special free Friday event from 10 a.m. to 4 p.m. The day will also include a birthday celebration for UPMC's mascots. Families can enjoy the museum's hands-on exhibits, special story time at 11, birthday treats while supplies last, and photo opportunities. Admission is free all day, and no registration is required. 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
6: Valley Weather. Here's your WBZB Valley weather. We are kicking off the weekend. Oh, it's just perfect. High temperatures in the upper 70s. A bit breezy at times, but staying dry. Into Saturday, not 100% dry in the afternoon. Watch out for a couple of stray showers. High temperature in the upper 70s again. On your Father's Day, 80 degrees, low humidity. The winds will be low as well. So it'll be overall a perfect day to spend with Dad. I'm Storm Tracker 16 meteorologist Anthony Buonanaro on Classic Hits 93.3 WBZD.
0: 8:11, 65 degrees, mostly sunny skies. 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

Cause I gotta have faith. I gotta have faith. Because I gotta have faith. Weather's going to be great on Sunday for the annual Loyal Sauk Township Father's Day Pool Party. The weather's going to be good. It's from 1 till 3 at Loyal Sauk Community Pool on Northway Road. Free hot dogs, hot snacks, backyard broadcasting prize pack will be there. You can register to win. It'll be some good times.

0: 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It's 8:22. Beautiful day so far. 67 degrees, partly sunny today. And this is the time of day that we celebrate those of us who aren't really like us. It's the world of entertainment.
1: Lights, cameras, action!
0: Okay. So, I think this is a publicity grab. A couple of days ago, we heard that Jelly Roll, the singer who... singer/rapper who lost, you know, tons and tons of weight, and his Playboy bunny type woman Bunny were getting divorced. Well, now Bunny says, no, we're not getting divorced, and we're going to have a baby. All right. Next, Jim Carrey and Ron Howard are in talks for a return for a sequel to 2000's How the Grinch Stole Christmas. Now, talks remain ongoing, so we will have to wait for that, but not with holding our breath, right? Guillermo Rodriguez, best known as Jimmy Kimmel's security guard sidekick on the Jimmy Kimmel Live show, will be competing in the next season of ABC's Dancing with the Stars. Saw a clip of Guillermo in a fancy dancing outfit, kind of reflective of his native culture, and he did a little dance move. I don't know. We'll have to wait and see how his moves go. Gwen Stefani and Blake Shelton allegedly have baby fever again, but there always seems to be something getting in the way. Okay, we'll move what's getting in the way and get to baby fever time. If they want to have a baby, they better get going because they're not getting any younger. But then they can always hire help. They could be like 80 years old and have little kids and have help taking care of them. That's one of the things that's magical about being rich. And RadarOnline.com says Jafar Jackson, who played Michael Jackson in the Michael biopic, may play Tiger Woods in a planned movie about the golfer. And TMZ says there's evidence that Taylor Swift and Travis Kelce will not tie the knot at Madison Garden in New York. There's also evidence saying the wedding in Rhode Island might be at her mansion. I think they're going to go back and forth on this. Let's just let them get married, right? And that is your entertainment news update from Classic Hits 93.3.
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Def Leppard. Pour some sugar on me. 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I have a big bowl of cereal, which probably already was loaded with sugar. 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Mm-hmm. 8:32, 28 before 9. Barbara Evans in for Jake Michaels. With Prince in 1999, classic hits 93.3 WBZD.

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0: Wait. I wanted to tell you about something else before we talk about the Senate Grill. It's 8:35, 25 minutes before 9 o'clock, and beautiful weather coming up today. 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
2: 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Two Williamsport men are facing felony drug and gun charges after police searched a Green Street home as part of a June 4 shots fired investigation on West 4th Street. Investigators say 21-year-old Lamar Frankie Campbell Jr. and 20-year-old Philip Torres were linked to the investigation, though they've not been charged in that shooting. Police say two handguns and about 3 pounds of marijuana were seized during the search. Both men remain jailed on bail. A Bradford County man is facing assault and harassment charges after state police say a domestic disturbance ended with him running into the woods. Troopers say 37-year-old John Garino of Gillett was accused of throwing a beer can, striking a woman, and later biting her during an argument over loud harmonica playing. Police say Garino fled when troopers arrived at a Wells Township home. He's jailed on $75,000 bail with a preliminary hearing set for June 24th. Lycoming County commissioners are moving to tighten zoning rules for data centers. This week, they approved a resolution saying the county's current zoning ordinance does not properly address data centers or similar uses. It starts a 180-day process to write and adopt new regulations. Commissioner Mark Sortman said the move gives the county time to put stronger ordinances in place, while municipalities would still need to adopt their own local rules. And a former Lyon Mountain student has been elected Pennsylvania FFA state president for 2026-27. Levi Furster, a member of the Lyon Mountain Mahantongo FFA chapter of Herndon, was selected during the Pennsylvania FFA state convention at Penn State. Furster graduated from Lyon Mountain High School in 2024 and recently earned an associate's degree in sustainable agriculture entrepreneurship. In the role, he'll travel the state to visit chapters, promote agricultural education, and work with industry leaders. And checking WBZD Sports, in World Cup men's soccer, Mexico moved on to the knockout round with a 1-0 win over South Korea yesterday. Canada rolled past Qatar 6-0. Switzerland pulled away late to beat Bosnia-Herzegovina 4-1. And Czechia and South Africa played to a 1-1 draw. World Cup today, U.S. faces Australia at 3 p.m. on Fox from Lumen Field in Seattle.
3: Valley weather. Here's your WBZD Valley weather. We are kicking off the weekend just perfect. High temperatures in the upper 70s, a bit breezy at times, but staying dry. Into Saturday, not 100% dry in the afternoon. Watch out for a couple of stray showers. High temperature in the upper 70s again. On your Father's Day, 80 degrees, low humidity. The winds will be low as well, so it'll be overall a perfect day to spend with Dad. I'm Storm Tracker 16 meteorologist Anthony Buonanaro on Classic Hits 93.3 WBZD.
0: 8:39, 21 before 9 o'clock, mostly sunny skies and 67 degrees. 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
0: Super. Thanks, Freddie. And now we're going to just go back to our Senate Grill sponsor to make sure they get their word out.
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0: Sugar Ray every morning. Shut the baby. Don't say a word. Shut the door, baby. Shut the baby. Jake Michaels is usually here in the morning, every morning, Monday through Friday, but he's on special assignment, checking things out at the Laurel Festival in Wellsboro. A beautiful day for activities there. So if you're in Wellsboro and you just happen to see Jake Michaels, wave to him. So birthdays. How about birthdays? A whole bunch of birthdays. Famous people and are also famous people right here in the Susquehanna Valley. 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Yep. Thank you. 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Famous people having birthdays. Paula Abdul. She was also an American Idol judge, along with being a singer. 64 years old today. Kathleen Turner, who's an actress. She was in Body Heat, Romancing the Stone, Pritzi's Honor, and The War of the Roses. She's 72. Ann Wilson of Heart is 76. And Felice Rashad from the Cosby Show. Former wife of Ahmad Rashad, sister of Debbie Allen, the actress and singer, is 78 today. Felice Rashad. Now, some of our local celebrities having birthdays today. Today being the 19th, Ray of Avis is 83. Ashton Mara of Montgomery is celebrating a 6th birthday. Since today's Friday, let's just wish the weekend folks a happy birthday as well. Jeff Markley of Jersey Shore will be 52 tomorrow. Jerry Mertis of Williamsport, 70. Jake Steinbacher of Montoursville, 40 tomorrow. And then on Sunday, Kurt Gibble of Shunk is going to be 73. And Matt and Jody Welty of Loyal Sock are going to be celebrating 20 years of marriage on Sunday, the 21st. Bob and Cindy Baker of Muncie, 55 years as of Sunday. And that is your wedding and birthday and anniversary update.
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Trivia about me, Barbara Evans. When I was a kid, somebody gave me a rabbit, and I liked Duran Duran. I liked Simon Le Bon of Duran Duran, so I named the rabbit Simon Le Bonny. yeah, a long story a long time ago. Hey, what are you doing tomorrow? Are you available tomorrow to go to the 37th Annual Historic Bellefonte Cruise? Okay, if the answer is yes, I've got another one for you. What are you doing today? Can you come to our studios at 1685 Four Mile Drive in Williamsport before 5 o'clock to pick up tickets to the Bellefonte Cruise if you win? If you've got yes as the answer to both of those questions, I'm going to take caller number two right now. 327-9331, 1-888-468-4933. Caller two gets tickets for two to ride on the Fullington Luxury Bus tomorrow, leaving at 9 a.m. from our studios to go to the Bellefonte Cruise. How about that? Dial carefully.

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0: Well, Dave, if you can be here before 5 o'clock today to pick up your tickets and be back here at 9 o'clock tomorrow morning to get on the bus, Gus, you can go to the Bellefonte Cruise. Sound good to you?
1: Oh, all right. That's awesome.
0: Awesome. Woo!
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9: Here's your WBZD Valley weather. We are kicking off the weekend. Oh, just perfect. High temperatures in the upper 70s. A bit breezy at times, but staying dry. Into Saturday, not 100% dry in the afternoon. Watch out for a couple of stray showers. High temperature in the upper 70s again. On your Father's Day, 80 degrees, low humidity. The winds will be low as well. So it'll be overall a perfect day to spend with Dad. I'm Storm Tracker 16 meteorologist Anthony Bordenaro on Classic Hits 93.3 WBZD.
0: 928 in the Susquehanna Valley, sunny skies and 70 degrees.

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0: Richard Marx on Classic Hits 93.3 WBZZ 9:39. It's 21 before 10. Barbara Evans in for Jake Michaels and Speak of the Devil. Hey, Jake.
1: Hey, thank you so much, Barb. I am in beautiful Wellsboro, Pennsylvania this morning for the final weekend of the 84th Annual Pennsylvania State Laurel Festival. If you've never been here, well, this is the place you got to be this weekend. It's going to be wonderful weather and, of course, lots going on, including the Arts and Craft Fair, which gets underway this morning on the green in Wellsboro. Lots to see, lots to do, and, of course, everybody's excited to see the Pennsylvania Laurel Queen candidates who will be announced and introduced a bit later on this morning in front of the courthouse here in Wellsboro. And we'd also like to wish good luck to some of our local young ladies that will be representing their schools, including Miss Millville, Ella Schultz, Miss Montoursville, Rowan Fortin, Miss South Williamsport, Natalia Betts, Miss Warrior Run, Chloe Burton, Miss Jersey Shore, Sydney Brungard, Miss Williamsport, Kayla Becker, and many, many more from around the Susquehanna Valley and the state of Pennsylvania itself. If you've never been to the Pennsylvania State Laurel Festival, it's amazing. It really is. And tomorrow is the Laurel Festival Parade, and that's just an incredible sight unto itself. So, yeah, if you have the opportunity to make the trip north to Wellsboro, about an hour from Williamsport, I say go ahead and do it. It's going to be a wonderful weekend for it. I'm Jake Michaels in Wellsboro, Tioga County, with Classic Hits 93.3.
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0: Madonna, Like a Virgin on Classic Hits 93.3 WBZD. Barbara Evans in for Jake Michaels. I hope I did his show proud. In my defense, I was unsupervised the whole time. So, you know, what are you going to do? Coming up next, Kelly E. to get you through the midday on Friday. She will be checking out Facebook Marketplace and some weird stuff. You can guess whether the price she tells you is the price that the person wanted to pay or you to pay, or maybe it's a little of a difference there. You'll have chances to win with Kelly for that. And all the fun that she usually has. Oh, think about what you want to hear during the lunch hour, too, because Kelly's Cafe is open once again. So it's time for me to skedaddle and make way for Kelly. I will be back my usual time Sunday morning at 10. And Kelly's going to be in a great mood because she's on vacation next week. And guess what? I'll be back in then. So join Kelly as she gets ready to go away or whatever she's doing. You can help her pack her bags, etc. I'll see you soon.
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Dead or Alive on 93.3 WBZD. How you doing today? Hope you're having a good Friday so far. I know I'm ready for the weekend. Oh, wait a minute. No, I'm ready for the whole next week because I'm on vacation. So yeah, I'm a little bit excited about that. Going away, going to the beach, going to Virginia, Chicoteague to camp. And so looking forward to that with the family and always have a good time for sure. And I always have a good time when I'm here with you too, but I need a vacation. I'm going to just tell you, I do. Coming up today, we're going to draw a winner for that Watson and gift card around noonish. We'll find out who wins that. We have Kelly's Cafe, noon to one. Get your request in 327-9331 or go to WBZD.com. You can click on Kelly's Cafe. You can get your request in that way too. And well, it's Friday. I'm on vacay next week. And guess what?

0: mind just goes. You can't go to sleep. You can't shut your brain off. Don't you hate that? That was me last night. I was downstairs on my couch, sitting there just staring at the wall, talking to my dog. It was about 3-4 o'clock in the morning. I know, poor dog, right? But you're going over everything in your head. Did I pack this? Did I pack this? Did I get this? Did I forget? You know, you just, that's what you do. That's what women do anyways. This weekend, of course, Father's Day. We're celebrating dads over the Little Sock Pool with a big pool party. So don't forget about that. We'll be over there broadcasting live with a big prize pack. And, well, we'll see what else we can get into today, all right? All right.
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6: Valley weather. Here's your WBZD Valley weather. We are kicking off the weekend just perfect. High temperatures in the upper 70s, a bit breezy at times, but staying dry. Into Saturday, not 100% dry in the afternoon. Watch out for a couple of stray showers. High temperature in the upper 70s again. On your Father's Day, 80 degrees, low humidity. The winds will be low as well. So it'll be overall a perfect day to spend with Dad. I'm Storm Tracker 16 meteorologist Anthony Bordenaro on Classic Hits 93.3 WBZD.
0: All right. Thanks, Anthony. Right now, sunshine 73 degrees at 10.

0: Benatar Heartbreaker on 93.3 WBZD. So what is your favorite thing about your dad? You know, it's important to remember not all of us have our dads, you know, over Father's Day. Some of us are, you know, thinking about dad and, you know, we have the memories close to us. Like me, my dad's not here, but I remember so many things I liked about my dad. He made good stromboli and beef stew. He was funny. What did you like or what do you like about your dad?
1: Father's Day is almost here.
2: Hi, Daddy. I love you.
1: So it's a perfect time to check in with another adorable group of kids and ask one simple question. What's the best thing about your daddy?
3: He's a really nice guy. I wouldn't like any other dad better than him.
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14: 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And he's like, because toast grows beards.
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1: 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The detailed character references only children can provide.
16: 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My daddy did that. Everybody's daddy did something.
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18: 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Chilly in the morning, hot and steamy during the day, back to freezing temperatures at night? 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

0: Well, it's going to be a beautiful weekend, and Jake Michaels out today. Barb Evans, she was in filling in for Jakey today, and she'll be filling in for me next week as I'll be out on vacay. But Jake is up in Wellsboro for the 84th Pennsylvania State Laurel Festival. It's going on today, tomorrow in Wellsboro, and there's something for the whole family there. You can enjoy Pennsylvania. 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And one of the highlights of the festival is the crowning of the 2026 Pennsylvania State Laurel Queen. We are cheering you on, young ladies. 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

93.3 WBZD. Well, today is a federal holiday, Juneteenth. And, of course, on this date in 1865, Union soldiers arrived in Galveston, Texas, to announce that the Civil War had ended and that all enslaved people were free. A very pivotal moment in history. Right now, it's Van Halen. Here's Jump.

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0: On that D33, hey, you know, that kind of puts you in the mood for summer. And don't forget, this weekend is the official beginning of summer on Dad's Day, on Father's Day. Summer officially begins. And don't forget, we got our big Father's Day pool party happening over at Loyal Sock Township Pool. We'll be there broadcasting live 1 to 3. We've got a huge prize pack. 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So make sure you take Dad out to the pool. Play a game of Marco Polo. Kids right now are like, what's that? Mom, Dad, what's Marco Polo? Marco Polo. Yeah, it's fun. It's a lot of fun. I used to love playing that when we were kids. Coming up, we have a Marketplace price check. Don't forget, around 12:30, we'll do that. I'll give you an item that I find on Marketplace. I'll tell you the price. You got to tell me if it's higher or lower than the actual price I give you of the item. You get it right, you're going to win some Utz snacks, some Pepsi products. You're going to also win movie passes into the District Cinema. So be listening for that. But we have My Three Songs right now. That's coming up. After the break, we're going to tell you more about My Three Songs right now.
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7: Here's your WBZD Valley weather. We are kicking off the weekend just perfect. High temperatures in the upper 70s, a bit breezy at times, but staying dry. Into Saturday, not 100% dry in the afternoon. Watch out for a couple of stray showers. High temperature in the upper 70s again. On your Father's Day, 80 degrees, low humidity. The winds will be low as well, so it'll be overall a perfect day to spend with Dad. I'm Storm Tracker 16 meteorologist Anthony Bordenaro on Classic Hits 93.3 WBZD.
0: You all, thank you, Tony. Right now, we have, partly cloudy skies, 75 degrees at 11. At 11:27.
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0: See, I forgot what I was doing. I forgot where I was. I came, I saw, I forgot what I was doing. That's a note Barb Evans left for me today. I came, I saw, I forgot what I was doing. I said, that's me. That's me to a T. It's time for my three songs, though. I'm going to give you three songs that have something in common, something connects them. You have to figure out what connects them. And once you figure it out, you got to be caller five after the third song plays. You get it right, you're going to win a WBZD prize pack with Pepsi products, Utz brand snacks, and we're throwing in that ticket book. A ride ticket book to Knoebels Grove. We're going to throw that in the prize pack, too. So see if you can figure it out today. It's my three songs.

0: the common theme. Did you pick up on the common theme? What connected those three songs? Call me up right now and take a guess at 327-9331 or 1-888-468-4933. Caller 5 at the right answer. You will win a prize pack that has goodies in it from Utz Brand Snacks, also Pepsi products. We're putting a Knoebels Grove ticket book in there, too. Good for rides at Knoebels Grove as they celebrate 100 years this year. So, caller 5 at the right answer. You will win. Good luck.
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0: 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Do you know the common theme?
9: Father's Day.
0: Father's Day, of course. Pretty easy. Who am I talking to?
9: This is Lori Noble.
0: All right, Lori. Anybody you want to wish a happy Father's Day to?
9: My husband, Jeff.
0: All right. Happy Father's Day to Jeff. Well, congratulations. We're going to hook you up with that prize pack so you can share those Utz chips, those Pepsi products with Jeff, and maybe take them to Knoebels.
9: There you go.
0: How's that sound? All right. So,
9: that sounds great.
0: First one was Papa Don't Preach with Madonna. Then you had Fleetwood Mac with Landslide. And then, of course, Loggins and Messina with Your Daddy Don't Dance and Mommy Don't Rock and Roll. We're going to hook you up with that prize pack. Lori, where are you calling from?
9: Turberville.

0: When in Rome, the promise on 93.3 WBZD. So today is Juneteenth, and they are having a big cookout up there at Memorial Park. It's going on until 3 o'clock today, and you're invited to that. And also swimming. They have swimming up there at the pool. The pool is open. The cookout's going until 3 o'clock, but the pool is open today. And then gathering in the churches later today at 5 o'clock. And then tomorrow, Race Against Racism registration happening at Brandon Park tomorrow, the race. And you can register at 8 o'clock. And they're having the Race Against Racism at 9. And then it's going to end at noon. So, you know, go out there and support Juneteenth. That's going on today, Memorial Park. Big cookout till 3 o'clock. Coming up, we got Kelly's Cafe. You got a request, let me know, 327-9331. Or you could go to our Facebook page. You can let me know there, too, facebook.com/classichits93.3 or WBZD.com. Click on Kelly's Cafe. You can get your request in. That way, too, we got news coming up, too. Fox News, News with Freddie Hammer, coming up the top of the hour.
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1: Fox News, I'm CJ Papa. President Trump will soon head to Camp David for the weekend, while Vice President Vance's trip to Switzerland for an extended talks with Iran is off. But an uneasy truce now in place after fighting in southern Lebanon. Fox's Max Gordon in Dubai.
2: This current ceasefire that's gone into place, 4 p.m. local time there in Israel and Lebanon. Now, this ceasefire was brokered, according to a U.S. official, by the Qatari government, as well as with help from Iran. Of course, though, Iran has been supporting Hezbollah, so they have a hand in all of this.
1: A senior Israeli official says if Hezbollah does not attack us, then we are not in wartime. Time could be running out for the British Prime Minister Keir Starmer. UK cabinet ministers reportedly tell the embattled leader to begin a timeline for his departure. 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
3: Clear and breezy tonight with a low down to 57. Good afternoon. I'm Freddie Hammer with this WBZD News Update. Two Williamsport men are facing felony drug and gun charges after police searched a Green Street home as part of a June 4 shots fired investigation on West 4th Street. Investigators say 21-year-old Lamar Frankie Campbell Jr. and 20-year-old Philip Torres were linked to the investigation, though they have not been charged with that shooting. Police say two handguns and about 3 pounds of marijuana were seized during the search. Both men remain jailed on bail. Pennsylvania American Water customers in the Milton service areas may see crews going door to door starting this week. The company says contractors with CDM Smith are checking what material customers' water service lines are made of, including nearly 13,000 customers in 16 municipalities. Representatives will carry official photo IDs and wear logoed high-visibility vests. If a line is found to be lead or galvanized steel, customers will be offered replacement at no direct cost. More information is available at PennsylvaniaAMWater.com/leadfacts. Lycoming County commissioners are moving to tighten zoning rules for data centers. This week, they approved a resolution saying the county's current zoning ordinance does not properly address data centers or similar uses. That starts a 180-day process to write and adopt new regulations. Commissioner Mark Sortman said the move gives the county time to put a stronger ordinance in place, while municipalities would still need to adopt their own local rules. And a former Line Mountain student has been elected Pennsylvania FFA state president for 2026-27. Levi Furster, a member of the Line Mountain Mahantango FFA chapter of Herndon, was selected during the Pennsylvania FFA state convention at Penn State. Furster graduated from Line Mountain High School in 2024 and recently earned an associate's degree in sustainable agriculture entrepreneurship. In the role, he'll travel the state to visit chapters, promote agricultural education, and work with industry leaders. And checking sports, Major League Baseball Draft League, the Williamsport Crosscutters head to Maryland tonight to face the Aberdeen Ironbirds for a weekend series. Tonight, it's a 7 p.m. first pitch. Major League Baseball on TV tonight, Reds versus Yankees at 7:05, Nationals versus the Rays at 7:10, Guardians and Astros at 8:10, Pirates play the Rockies at 8:40, and Orioles versus the Dodgers at 10:10 on ESPN Unlimited. NASCAR Sunday, the Andretti 250 road course in San Diego, 3 p.m. pre-race coverage, 4 p.m. green flag racing. I'm Freddie Hammer with this WBZD News Update.
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Chicago, Saturday in the Park on 93.3. Beautiful weekend to be in the park. Sunday, of course, Father's Day. We will be over here at the Little Sock Pole right behind our station. Bring Dad out. A lot of fun. 1 to 3, we'll be broadcasting live. We'll have a huge prize pack you can register for with no purchase necessary. Country Store brand hot dogs for dads, too. So come out and celebrate. Sunday, 1 to 3, the Father's Day pool party at Laurel Sock Pool. Here's Guns N' Roses.

Lots of kids, 93.3 WBZD. Got a request off of the email. Carol Barker in Jersey Shore. She won the year 38 special. Hold on loosely. Here you go, Carol. Thanks for listening. Have a great day, girl.

0: 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Yeah.
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0: your love. So I'm reading this story, a survey. They ask people, how often do you change your towel that you dry off with from the shower? How often do you change it? Here are some of the responses. Somebody said every week, every few days. Somebody else said they wash theirs every time they use it. Somebody said 3 to 4 uses they get out of it. Somebody else said they don't wash the towel. The towel washes me. I use mine a few times, you know. Some people will be like, oh, that's gross. There's like dead skin on there. And I'm like, it's my dead skin, so who cares? But yeah, they were asking how often you change your towel that you dry off with from the shower. I say it's really none of anybody's business, you know. It's your business. You want to use your towel once and then wash it, clean it, go ahead. If you want to use a different towel every day, not in my house you won't, unless you're doing the laundry.
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9: Couldn't ask for a better Father's Day weekend forecast. All 3 days in the Williamsport area, we'll be seeing highs in the mid to low 80s, low humidity, overnight temperatures dipping down into the mid 50s. Hi, it's Storm Tracker 16, Chief Meteorologist Kurt Aaron with your Central Pennsylvania forecast from WNEP-TV. Williamsport, you'll hit a high today of 83, overnight 55 below. Saturday, once again, lots of sunshine, high of 82. Sunday, starting off mid-50s, good sleeping weather. And then during the afternoon, we'll warm up into the low 80s once again. Lots of sunshine. Happy Father's Day.
0: And happy Father's Day to you too, Kurt. Right now, a little windy out there, 76 degrees at 1220.

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I have an item picked out for you. I'm going to tell you how much it is, what it is. You got to tell me if it's higher or lower than the price I give you. You get it right. You're going to win movie passes to the District Cinema, some Utz Brand snacks, and Pepsi products. It's Marketplace Price Check. We'll do it in a few. Right now, it's Whitesnake.

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0: 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Well, oh, excuse me. My husband just brought me lunch, so I ate a little bit of salad and I ate it too fast. So pardon me. The movies. There's some good movies playing this weekend. Toy Story 5 is opening up this weekend. And Tom Hanks, Tim Allen, Joan Cusack, they're reprising their voices as Woody, Buzz Lightyear, and Jesse. And Taylor Swift wrote a new song. I knew it. I knew you. She wrote it for the soundtrack. I'm just saying, I'm a Swiftie. I don't care. I'm not ashamed. I'm a Swiftie. And that's how I roll. So, marketplace price check. Maybe you can have a chance to go see Toy Story. If you get marketplace price check right, you're going to win movie passes to the District Cinema along with Utz Brand snacks and some Pepsi products. So let's see if we can get someone on the phone and they can get the answer right today with marketplace price check. Good afternoon, WBZD. Are you there?
1: Yes.
0: All right, you are. Good. That's always a good thing. So I'm going to tell you the item I found on marketplace price check. It is awesome. It's a Sesame Street cookie jar. It has Bert and Ernie on there. It has the Count, Big Bird. Remember the Count? One peanut butter sandwich. Anyways, they're selling this bad boy for $220. What do you think? Do you think it's lower or do you think it's higher than $220?
1: I think it's lower.
0: Is it lower?
2: Yes! Yes!
0: All right, Meg. All right. Yes. We know it's a weekend, but calm it down, girl. You got it right.
1: Oh, woo-hoo.
0: Yeah. Who am I talking to?
1: Jen.
0: All right, Jen. Well, congratulations. We're going to hook you up with those movie passes and some Utz Brand snacks and some Pepsi products for the right answer for Marketplace Price Check. Just hang on, okay?
1: Thank you.
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0: Request off our Facebook page, Tracy Erb, one of our top fans on Facebook. She wanted to hear John Stewart and Stevie Nicks with Gold. I haven't heard this one in a long time. Good request, Tracy. Have a great weekend.
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0: Rick Astley, never going to give you up on 93.3 WBZD. Yeah, my husband brought me a salad. Is that nice of him? I got to tell you a story. So, you know, these weight loss drugs, shots, whatever. Some people are for them, some are against them. I don't know. But my husband is a diabetic, so he's a doctor. Put him on Mounjaro, and now his numbers are wonderful. His diabetes, the numbers are down. His A1C is down. So I'm very happy about that. But he has no appetite. He said two words that I have never, ever heard him say in our relationship. I'm full. I said, what did you say? I'm like, oh my gosh, I lost my eating buddy now. He's full all the time. He's lost like almost 30 pounds. I can't do the shot thing. I don't know if I would anyways, but I can't for reasons I don't want to discuss. But anyways, I'm full. He only eats a little bit. I'm like, I miss my chubby eating partner. Gosh, come on. I guess I better get it together and maybe try to shed a few pounds. All right. Yes, I know the Watson Inn. I know people call me, you forgot to give away the Watson Inn. Well, thank you for reminding me. I knew it. I knew I forgot. I was just testing you, seeing if you're listening. So we give away that Watson Inn gift card every Friday afternoon, a $25 Watson Inn gift card. They have great food there. If you've never gone, you totally should this weekend, especially for Father's Day, huh? Anyways. This week's winner is, I can't do it. Mike Hirsch. Mike Hirsch from Waynesport. Lucky guy. I drew his name. He got lucky. I talked to him earlier. So he got that $25 gift card. Good for him. We got a couple more requests coming up after the break.
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Hey, we're Lewis in the news. Do you believe in love? On 93.3. Heck yeah, we believe in love. Just a like, though. That's all we're asking for on Facebook. Okay, and love, that's a big thing. Just a like.

0: the Cranberries Dreams on 93.3 WBZD. 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
10: Valley Weather. Couldn't ask for a better Father's Day weekend forecast. All 3 days in the Williamsport area, we'll be seeing highs in the mid to low 80s, low humidity, overnight temperatures dipping down into the mid 50s. Hi, it's Storm Tracker 16, Chief Meteorologist Kurt Aaron with your Central Pennsylvania forecast from WNEP-TV. Williamsport, you'll hit a high today of 83, overnight 55 below. Saturday, once again, lots of sunshine, high of 82. Sunday, starting off mid-50s, good sleeping weather, and then during the afternoon, we'll warm up into the low 80s. Once again, lots of sunshine. Happy Father's Day.
0: All right, thanks, Kurt. Right now, partly sunny and 76 degrees at 125. WNEP.

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So in a recent survey, they asked dads how many have told little white lies to their children. 15% said they've told white lies to their kids. Really? 15%? Come on. It's got to be more than that.

0: 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Hey, if you know who your dad is, give him the best of your love on this Father's Day weekend. We love you, dads. And just, you know, if I can give you any advice, don't be a joke dad. How about that? Don't be a bad joke dad.
1: The following is a Father's Day special announcement. Every year, millions of men become fathers. And while most go on to lead normal, productive lives, some begin exhibiting troubling symptoms. The warning signs can be subtle at first, but left untreated, the condition can rapidly worsen. It's known as dad joke-itis.
2: I just changed all of my internet passwords to Kenny, so they're all Kenny logins. I like to live my life in the danger zone.
1: Perhaps your father is suffering from it right now. Family members may experience eye-rolling, groaning, leaving the room, or pretending to check their phones. But dad joke-itis is completely preventable.
3: I grilled a chicken for 2 hours yesterday. It still won't tell me why it crossed the road.
1: 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In fact, most people would like you more if you weren't a dad joke guy.
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0: the Joker on 93.3 WBZD. Well, check out some events happening this weekend. There's a lot of stuff going on, and it's going to be a beautiful weekend to get out there and enjoy it. The Lycoming County Fire Police Association invite the community to its 8th annual food truck picnic and vendor show. 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

to Goo Goo. I love saying that. Come to Goo Goo. Too Shy on 93.3 WBZD. So what are some dadisms? Some dadisms we've learned to just accept. How about this? 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I say that all the time. Ask your mother. Put a sweater on if you're cold. What, do you live in a barn? I know a shortcut. Yeah, that one never ends well. I know a shortcut. They don't want to ask for directions. Here's Bon Jovi.

0: the Kids, 93.3 WBZD. That's Queen, Another One Bites the Dust. Well, Father's Day weekend upon us. We're having a big pool party. 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
7: couldn't ask for a better Father's Day weekend forecast. All 3 days in the Williamsport area will be seeing highs in the mid to low 80s, low humidity, overnight temperatures dipping down into the mid 50s. Hi, it's Storm Tracker 16, Chief Meteorologist Kurt Aaron, with your Central Pennsylvania forecast from WNEP-TV. Williamsport, you'll hit a high today of 83, overnight 55 the low. Saturday, once again, lots of sunshine, high of 82. Sunday, starting off mid-50s, good sleeping weather, and then during the afternoon, you'll warm up into the low 80s. Once again, lots of sunshine. Happy Father's Day.
0: It is a lovely day out there, partly sunny, a little breezy, 78 degrees at 2.

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It's True. If you're in the Muncie area, you can get us in nice and clear now. 102.1 FM. That's where you'll find us. Right now, it's Fleetwood Mac.

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0: Rafferty and the Beaver Brown Band on the Dark Side on 93.3 WBZD. Well, if you then win tickets off us this week for the Bellefonte Cruise, you can still go and maybe treat Dad to a weekend of all kinds of different rides, all kinds of exotic cars, classics, antiques, plus motorcycles. There'll be lots of motorcycles there, too. The historic Bellefonte Cruise is the 37th year that they've been doing this. So get out there and check it out. They're going to have music, all kinds of food. It's a summer tradition you don't want to miss. So that's going to happen tomorrow. So if you want more information and the details and the information about it, just go to BellefonteCruise.org.
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0: devil inside. You might need an exorcism, I'm just saying. It's time for me to go. I am out. I'm officially on vacation. Starting in about 10 minutes, I'm officially on vacation. So I'll be gone next week. My family and I making our way to Chincoteague Island in Virginia. So I'll be a little island girl. Okay, so I'll be a big island girl. But nonetheless, I'm going to have a good time. I'm going to make some memories. You do the same. It's going to be a beautiful Father's Day weekend. So get out there and enjoy your weekend. Barbara Evans, she will be filling in for me next week. She does an awesome job. So make sure you tune in to Barb and keep her company with requests. And she'll keep you company with some great contests and some great prizes for you to win. And while I'm going to enjoy myself, maybe lay in the sun, hopefully I don't get bit by a shark, because that is a worry of mine. It's a concern. I'm just saying, I don't have the best of luck. I don't necessarily believe in luck either, but I'm just saying, if I did, I wouldn't have good luck. So yeah, I'm a little bit concerned about getting bit by a shark, so I'm not going to wander too far out into the ocean, but I'll be back, I'm sure. A week off, I'll be returning all fresh and revived, rejuvenated, whatnot. I guess one could only hope. Anyways, have a great weekend. All you dads out there, happy Father's Day weekend to you. Thank you for all that you do. Sean Carey's coming up next. And then later on tonight, you have Ted Bennett. And don't forget to tune in to Julie. She'll be here tomorrow, taking you through part of your Saturday, 10 to 3. I'll catch up with you a week after next week. Have a great weekend.
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0: 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And if Dad loves to hang poolside, we'll take Dad to the annual Loyal Sauk Township Father's Day pool party. 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
7: Couldn't ask for a better Father's Day weekend forecast. All 3 days in the Williamsport area will be seeing highs in the mid to low 80s, low humidity, Overnight temperatures dipping down into the mid-50s. Hi, it's Storm Tracker 16, Chief Meteorologist Kurt Aaron, with your Central Pennsylvania forecast from WNEP-TV. Williamsport, you'll hit a high today of 83, overnight 55 below. Saturday, once again, lots of sunshine, high of 82. Sunday, starting off mid-50s, good sleeping weather, and then during the afternoon, you'll warm up into the low 80s. Once again, lots of sunshine. Happy Father's Day. WP.

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6: Couldn't ask for a better Father's Day weekend forecast. All 3 days in the Williamsport area will be seeing highs in the mid to low 80s, low humidity, overnight temperatures dipping down into the mid 50s. Hi, it's Storm Tracker 16, Chief Meteorologist Kurt Aaron with your Central Pennsylvania forecast from WNEP-TV. Williamsport, you'll hit a high today of 83, overnight 55 below. Saturday, once again, lots of sunshine, high of 82. Sunday, starting off mid-50s, good sleeping weather. And then during the afternoon, you'll warm up into the low 80s. Once again, lots of sunshine. Happy Father's Day. 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

0: 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Coming up next weekend, it's 1 week from tomorrow, Saturday, June the 27th at Brandon Park in Williamsport. 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

0: 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We are fortunate and lucky to have a spot to enjoy terrific live entertainment. That's the Journey Bank Community Arts Center in downtown Williamsport. 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
9: Valley weather. Couldn't ask for a better Father's Day weekend forecast. All 3 days in the Williamsport area will be seeing highs in the mid to low 80s, low humidity, overnight temperatures dipping down into the mid 50s. Hi, it's Storm Tracker 16, Chief Meteorologist Kurt Aaron. with your Central Pennsylvania forecast from WNEP-TV. Williamsport, you'll hit a high today of 83, overnight 55 below. Saturday, once again, lots of sunshine, high of 82. Sunday, starting off mid-50s, good sleeping weather, and then during the afternoon, you'll warm up into the low 80s. Once again, lots of sunshine. Happy Father's Day.

0: 93.3 WBZD. You're going to go yard sailing tomorrow morning? Well, I have a suggestion for you. The South Williamsport Mounty Theater will be in the South High School parking lot beginning at 8 a.m. tomorrow morning. It is their community yard sale. You'll find a 50-50 raffle. 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And in case of rain tomorrow morning, they'll move it back to next weekend on June the 27th. You can find Mounty Theater on socials on Facebook and Instagram for more information on their community yard sale tomorrow morning. 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

0: 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Jake will be back on Monday morning with your chance to wake and win a little after 7:20. It's the lyrical lesson. Nail down those lyrics and you can score your $25 gift certificate for Antlers on the Water. 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And who's playing this weekend at Antlers on the Water? 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

0: Classic Hits 93.3 after a big sold-out event at Pocono where Denny Hamlin took the checkered flag last Sunday. Now the drivers and the stars of NASCAR go all the way across the country to the other side, to the left coast for the next couple of weeks. So the road course at Sonoma will be next weekend. This weekend, it's from the Naval Base in San Diego. Coverage will start at 3, green flag at 4. All the exclusive action on your racing station in the Valley, the Twin Valleys Talk Network at WILQ HD3, 101.7 FM, plus 94.5, crystal clear from Milton all the way down to Sewens Grove, and streaming at TwinValleysTalk.com. 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
7: Couldn't ask for a better Father's Day weekend forecast. All 3 days in the Williamsport area will be seeing highs in the mid to low 80s, low humidity, Overnight temperatures dipping down into the mid-50s. Hi, it's Storm Tracker 16, Chief Meteorologist Kurt Aaron, with your Central Pennsylvania forecast from WNEP-TV. Williamsport, you'll hit a high today of 83, overnight 55 below. Saturday, once again, lots of sunshine, high of 82. Sunday, starting off mid-50s, good sleeping weather, and then during the afternoon, you'll warm up into the low 80s. Once again, lots of sunshine. Happy Father's Day. 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

93.3 WBZD, a historic day today in the USA. It is Juneteenth. June 19th, 1865, Union soldiers arrived in Galveston, Texas to announce that the Civil War had ended and all enslaved people were free. 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

0: 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All right, he's getting set. Ted Bennett in after 7 with more nonstop great hits. 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

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Ted Bennett checking in. Finally Friday. You've worked so hard. You've toiled all week long, and now it's time to kick back and relax. Like this from Kim Carnes. It's Betty Davis Eyes on 93.3 WBZD.

0: 93.3 WBZD playing the classic hits. Phil Collins on a Friday. Looking forward to the Lycoming County Fair that's coming up on Wednesday, July 8th through Saturday the 18th. Now, first of all, you can get more info at lycomingfair.net, but also on Friday night, I'm into the horses and the bulls and barrels and the bull riding. That's a lot of fun to watch. Friday, July 10th, 6:30, bulls and barrels featuring mutton busting, barrel racing, and bull riding. It'll be a lot of fun at the Lycoming County Fair.
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9: Valley weather. Couldn't ask for a better Father's Day weekend forecast. All 3 days in the Williamsport area will be seeing highs in the mid to low 80s, low humidity, overnight temperatures dipping down into the mid 50s. Hi, it's Storm Tracker 16, Chief Meteorologist Kurt Aaron with your Central Pennsylvania forecast from WNEP-TV. Williamsport, you'll hit a high today of 83, overnight 55 below. Saturday, once again, lots of sunshine, high of 82. Sunday, starting off mid-50s, good sleeping weather, and then during the afternoon, you'll warm up into the low 80s once again. Lots of sunshine. Happy Father's Day. 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

93.3 WBZD. Have you ever been down to the beach and looking for the bottles with the little notes? And I've never found one. A lot of broken seashells, but that's about it. 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

0: 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There's Ace, and you can join Soundstown American Legion Post 601 Music Bingo Friday the 26th. It'll be from 7 to 9 at 1433 Champion Hill Road in Muncie Valley. 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

0: Your Ghostbuster, those television series and then later the movies were well done, that's for sure. I always liked the earlier ones. I'm one of those guys that was a Bill Murray fan, so I jumped right on top of that movie. Well, I'm Teddy B, hanging out with you, playing the music you like. Some Wang Chung is coming up in just a little bit, and some Aha as well, as we celebrate the weekend, Friday night on 93.3 WBZD.
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